And I came across this post on TikTok. It has like over 24,000 comments and responses to it. The girl is asking about company secrets. She's like, spill the tea because you no longer work there. Let me know what's up. And I'm now on like chapter 30 of these comments and they're good. I was like, okay, I didn't know that. Now I'm going to try this. So I'll share some of the top ones that I'm seeing here. And hey, if you have a company secret that you're willing to share, hit us up. Beauty with an IE. Nell Wine, the beat on social.

0: This is Bianca.
1: And like I said, I'm on this comment section of a post on TikTok. The girl was like, I'm nosy. What are some company secrets you can spill because you no longer work there? I was like, okay, I want to know. Maybe I can get some useful tips. Now, I don't have AT&T, but it says if you are an AT&T customer and you want to skip the line when you're on like the phone, you know, trying to get through, say customer loyalty. 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So you're getting like the VIP treatment if you do that. Remember, customer loyalty. 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The company's already donated and you're just paying the company back. So don't be afraid to say no. That's a good one to know because sometimes I do feel bad.
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like I said, right now we are talking about company secrets that you could spill because you no longer work there. This was a thread I found on TikTok, and now I'm going through all the comments to find out all the secrets. Like, did you know if a debt collector contacts you after 8 p.m., you can sue for $10,000? I'm very curious on if that's true. Speaking of that, someone also said debt collectors stalk your Facebook and any social media looking for clues on how to contact you, which is illegal. And this one, okay, I have to try this. Amazon apparently has to reimburse you $5 to $10 if they extend your delivery date. It's in their terms and conditions. Yep, liking and saving that one for later. What about you guys? You have any good company secrets to share? Hit me at beauty with an IE. No Y in the beat on social.

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1: And today we're going to talk about opinions that always get you in trouble. Nothing crazy. Okay, no politics, but just like random stuff that most people disagree with. Hit me up. Think about it. Beauty with an I-E, no Y, and the beats.
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what FOMO is, fear of missing out, but what about FOSY? An overhaul of adults are now dealing with fear of saying yes. So it's the opposite. This is turning down something that you want to do because you're worried about money, lack of confidence. Maybe you just don't feel comfortable getting back out there. The pandemic, you know, I'm not going to lie, it gave me a little bit of anxiety about being back out and interacting with people in the beginning. Now your girl's out here. But have you experienced FOSY? I don't know. FOSY? Fear of saying yes? Let me know.

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1: And anything and everything you post on the internet will come back to haunt you. I mean, just look at Facebook giving you old memories that you forgot about that you don't want to ever see again in your life. But seriously, even if you delete it, it will come back up. Again, there's Kim Kardashian, her race car driver boyfriend, Lewis Hamilton. At one point, he said he doesn't think that billionaires should exist. The Formula One star is catching heat after old comments resurfaced where he said just that. There should be a limit to how much money one person can have. Fast forward to now. Not only is he dating Kim Kardashian, whose fortune is estimated to be close to $2 billion, but he's not broke by any means himself. His net worth is around $55 million, so nowhere close to a billion. But he owns multiple homes. He lives in Morocco. He drives race cars for Ferrari. So yeah, I don't know if he still believes that. Some people are calling him a hypocrite. And I wouldn't say that necessarily, but it's just more like if you don't believe billionaires should exist and, you know, people shouldn't have that much money, then what are you doing about it with your money? Not that you could take money away from billionaires, but if you feel that strongly about it, put your money somewhere good. And get this, Ariana Grande, now that she's done with Wicked and Broadway, she's also done with her now ex, Ethan Slater. Apparently, the two ended their three-year relationship months ago, and I kind of felt those vibes listening to some of her new music. And honestly, the relationship lasted longer than I thought it was. I just feel bad, you know, he like left his whole wife and a kid to get with Ari just for them to break up, but it's his life. You can't build a good relationship on the back of a broken one, you know, like just never works. But the two apparently split because she's just too busy right now for a man. She's on tour. She's about to drop a new album. And I really hope she just gives herself a little bit of time this time around. No need to jump into another relationship anytime soon, girl. Don't pull a J-Lo on us. Just let it breathe.
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Kept it 100 on paper like Will. Tricking it off on a paying a bill. That's just how I do the sauce and the spill.

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Why do I watch food videos when I'm already hungry and I just make myself even more hungrier? I like the pain, I guess. But this couple was cute. They did like a challenge where they ordered each other things that they thought that they would like from DoorDash, like try to beat each other, like who had the better order for the other person. The guy, in my opinion, won. Like, the girl should have a great order, but the fact that he ordered three different things from three different places, and they're all her favorites, like her favorite drink, her favorite food. It was pasta, this like rigatoni and a cream sauce. Okay. And then what was it? Fries, I think, from her another favorite restaurant. Yeah. Take notes, fellas. Take notes. 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

0: This is Bianca.
1: And oh yeah, this is a nah for me dog too, because I can't do it. Spiders, roaches, rodents, snakes. I mean, it's anything pest related. I'm scared. Even my man, like, I'm just like, we got a home. How are we going to survive? Because we're both scaredy cats when it comes to bugs and stuff. But I couldn't. We're talking about jobs you just couldn't do no matter how much it paid. I'm scared to kill a spider in my own bathroom, a tiny one. Actually, I have a story. One time I had a bug fly in my car, like a huge bug, by the way. Like a flying beetle. Oh, got it. Okay. And then I couldn't find it. I was like in the dark. Windows were down. I like was like swerving all over the road. I had to pull over. I had to have my boss come and check my car. I could not get back in it. I could not drive away. So yeah, no matter how good that paycheck was, I could not physically do it, y'all. I'm a scaredy cat.
0: You could try making your own playlist, but it's quicker to stream us at mixelpaso.com.
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Ariana Grande, single. That is what the report is saying. She was dating the actor Ethan Slater for the past 3 years. The breakup seemed pretty quiet at this point, right? They met on the set of the film Wicked. They were co-stars. But if you remember in the beginning of the relationship, it was pretty controversial because he was a married man. And then he started dating Ariana Grande.

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0: 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The thing to do now is going to the gym together. Ugh, that's a no-go for me, but we will talk about it in a few minutes.
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0: wellness activities together. So I was reading this article, it was on CNBC, and basically what people are noticing is that a lot of coworkers are going to the gym together. They're taking different specialized classes together, like spinning or boxing or whatever it is. So people aren't going to the bar as much and instead working out together. Would you want to work out with your coworkers, aka me?
1: Absolutely. But then after that, you know, hit the bar for a couple drinks, no?
0: You know what, Camilo? You and I could not work out together because right after we're done, we have every excuse to go and eat everything at a restaurant. I mean, we would be out of control, to be honest.
1: Hey, it's called work hard, play hard.
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0: Swipe left. Do not date.
1: So dates don't always turn out to be amazing. Actually, most of them turn out to be a disaster. That is why you had to swipe left. Emma, talk to me. Tell us the details.
2: Well, this was a pretty wild date. We're out for drinks, you know, laughing and flirting and all that. And everything was going pretty smooth. But then out of nowhere, he says, hey, let's hit up another bar. So I'm like, sure, why not, right?
1: Right. But I mean, why not? The more, the merrier. Yeah,
2: exactly. We're having fun. But here's the twist. So he starts texting somebody. And I'm like, who's that? And he goes, oh, it's just a friend who might join us.
1: Okay. Well, yeah, that's fine, right? We love friends. I'm like, friends, my friends, we're all friends. Go ahead.
2: Exactly. So I'm like, okay, this is a little bit weird for a date, but whatever. But it turns out that this friend was somebody he planned to bring into our date to have a threesome.
1: Whoa. Okay. Okay, not all friends have to be friends. Hold on. Okay, that was different. That took a different turn.
2: Yeah, and I was completely blindsided. He mentioned nothing about this. I mean, you know, I'm pretty adventuresome, but, you know, just a heads up. Would have been, you know, super duper.
1: Yeah, I mean, you got to get somebody's gauge before you just assume that they are going to partake in a threesome. Like, I mean, come on.
2: Exactly.
1: You know what I mean?
2: Exactly. So I'm like, you're making too many assumptions. What's this relationship going to be like? I'm like, no, you don't get to call all the shots, dude. Sorry. Get ready to shake it. I went deaf on it.

0: J-Lo confessed that she was actually supposed to be part of the famous kissing performance that happened between Madonna and Britney Spears during their MTV VMAs performance back in 2003.
1: I was the one who's going to come out first and sing like a virgin. Can't even remember really what it was, but there was it was something like that. And then they wouldn't let me out of the movie to do the actual show.
0: You know what's so funny? That performance is still a classic without J-Lo, who, by the way, was replaced by Christina Aguilera.

0: Watch out for pathological liars, okay? I'm going to tell you how to spot a pathological liar in a few minutes.
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1: Now, Camilo, your kids are now young adults, all right, venturing off to college, maybe in the dating world. So you, as dad, someone with a lot of wisdom and experience, what is the major red flag that you let your kids know about before they start dating somebody?
2: If that person is a compulsive liar, is a big red flag.
1: Exactly. So let's talk about some things you can look out for to tell whether or not you're dealing with a pathological liar, okay? So if somebody is elaborating everything all the time and it just feels too good to be true, more than likely they're a pathological liar.
2: Also, Nessa, you always got to go with the gut feeling. If you don't feel like something is right in your gut, that always means something, you know?
1: Absolutely. Or if you catch them in a lie and then they get really dismissive about your feelings, or they're calling you out saying that you're being crazy or you're being angry because they got caught in a lie, they're just trying to deflect and put the blame on you. Get out while you can.
2: Listen, we're dropping gems, man. These are all facts.
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0: Nicki Minaj got called out by Lizzo, and it happened on Nori's show, Drink Champs. Lizzo did not hold back.
1: I don't like the way she's been moving and the way that she talks about me and the way she talks about my friends, like my real friends. I cannot like that. I'm allowed to not like that. And also respect and be like, yeah, but you're a great rapper.
0: You know what? I think it's important that we normalize not liking everybody, but I do respect the fact that Lizzo is acknowledging that Nicki Minaj is a great artist, and that she is.

0: safe space to vent about whatever is bothering us. That's why we got our segment, I'm Over It, coming up in a few minutes for you to talk about whatever is bothering you.
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0: It's time for I'm Over It.
1: Okay, so this is a safe space for you to vent about whatever is bothering you. It could be something going on. It could be a person that's annoying you. Whatever it is, this is your time to talk about it on I'm Over It. Okay, so Sarah, what's been going on?
2: This is something I am so over. Is people who wait in a long line at the coffee shop and then they act like they've never even seen a coffee menu before.
1: They're very indecisive. You're talking about one of my best friends, Katrina. Oh my gosh, I know exactly the kind of person you're talking about. Go on, Sarah.
2: You know, for real. Like, there, and first of all, the line is so long, you can't even read the menu while you're standing in the line. You know what I mean? So there I am. Like, I'm my caffeine levels are critically low. And then the person in front of me is having, like, a full-blown existential crisis over whether to get a latte or a cappuccino. What's the difference? Oh, is the phone different? Oh my God. You know, like, my God, it's coffee. It's not a life partner. You know what I mean? Pick one. Let's get on with our lives and get our fix, for God's sake.
1: Sarah, you are hilarious. Okay, yeah. So do you stare at them? Do you, you know, try to, you know, I don't know, say something smart or, you know, you want them to know that they're holding up the line, or do you just deal with it?
2: You know, usually what I end up doing, just so I can feel like I have some camaraderie or someone can relate, is I'll turn to the person behind me, because the whole line is realizing what's going on. You know?
1: Right.
2: And I'll just think that, you know, I'll look at them or I'll say a few smart things.
1: Like, wow, I got to catch the train. I got to get.
2: Yeah, I have nothing else to do today. I, you know, standing in line at a coffee shop. That's the goal of my life, you know. So
1: get out the way. I need the coffee now.

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Yo, DJs, add his tracks to your playlist. Guaranteed to get the floor going. Nothing but bangers. Let's keep it moving. Here's Kadeko once again.

definitely going to have to invite him back on the show. I'm Hoser. Yes, time for one more before he gets out of here. Chris Prosper and Clooney.

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1: Yo, this is it. Wrapping up the show in the mix. Magic Matt, it's Hoser. Coming up, we got music from Hugo, Wax Motif, Honey Dijon, Jerry, and more. But first, here's Cascade, Landry, Donnie, and Natalie Jane. Meet again.

0: 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Thank you for listening. This is Hoser saying peace, love, and house music.
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1: You've played it cool and I've played it dumb. Don't you think I'm a little too young to be messed with like that?

0: Picante, and welcome to the show. Summer is in the air. It's getting warm, and I made sure to stock up on baby powder for my inner thighs to combat the chub rub. So I'm feeling good. And so is Bad Bunny, Beyonce, and Taylor Swift, because they just made the Forbes list and are worth billions. Jay-Z was not on that list, but is everywhere else after his freestyle dissing Kanye, Nicki, Drake, and Dame. It's wedding season, and what would you do if your wedding video was being held hostage? That's next on your world's famous Scottiman's Calls.
1: I'm sorry, I paid for this already, so shouldn't it be...
0: I understand, but he said that he's not going to give up the footage unless we come up with a number that he's satisfied with.
1: What do you mean we? This is not like a we thing.
0: Happy Saturday, let's get the show started. Oh.

0: Hello.
1: Hello, my name is Carmen. May I please speak to Ken?
0: This is Ken.
1: Hi there. I'm calling with photography and videography. We shot your wedding. Yes. Well, I work with Cindy, and unfortunately, the person that we had editing your video, his name is Dale. He abruptly quit, and he's refusing to give up the footage of your wedding.
0: What do you mean, give up the footage? This is with the company, right?
1: Yes, I'm with.
0: I paid for this already, so
1: I understand, but he said that he's not going to give up the footage unless we come up with a number that he's satisfied with.
0: What do you mean we? This is not a we thing. This is you need to talk to your employee.
1: Listen, sir, I don't want to argue with you about this, okay? We have to get this video footage back. Do you want the footage back or not?
0: We gotta call Dale
1: to negotiate, okay?
0: No, we don't have to do anything. You need to handle your disgruntled employee and...
2: Hello, this is Dale.
1: Dale, listen, I have Ken on the line. He's the guy whose video you have.
0: Dale, hi. I'm not sure what is going on with this company, but I...
2: I hate that company. I hate the people there. I hate that every second working there, they would call me stupid.
1: No, we didn't. We never called him stupid. We called him stinky.
2: Well, that ain't right either.
0: Dale, I don't care. What is your name again, ma'am? The woman.
1: My name and this is Gottman. Hi, Ken. How much do you want, Dale?
0: No, stop. I'm not paying anybody money. What you're going to tell me is that you're going to be giving me the video content that I paid for.
2: I'll do that for $500.
0: No, we already paid for it. Are you kidding me?
1: $500? That sounds like a good deal, sir. That's your memories.
0: That I already paid you for. How are you not understanding?
1: Don't be a cheapskate. That sounds like a great deal.
0: It's not me a cheapskate. We have a contract.
2: Hold on a second. Then it's $700. Then.
0: This is insane.
1: That sounds more like it, Dale, to be honest.
0: I paid you people. You're f***ing out of your mind.
1: What do you mean, you people?
0: I mean both of you, you crazy trying to extort. This is insane.
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may become mayor of Los Angeles. He came out of nowhere and got enough votes to force a runoff with the current mayor in November. He says he's going to get rid of all the drug-addicted homeless in the city and move them to Seattle. Okay, and if you're questioning how an inexperienced, loudmouth reality show villain turned politician that trolls the competition, loudly making outlandish promises, could win an election, hello? He could become president. Ugh.

0: Sabado Picante and Cassie got paid out by Puffy and ditched the Diddy drama. Reports are she received her $20 million settlement, then quickly left the U.S. and has no plans of ever moving back. There's no word on what country she's calling home, but with her history, it's probably a place where freak-offs aren't frowned upon and where she could buy a bunch of baby oil in bulk. Cochina.
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0: minute. Have you ever been in the wrong place at the wrong time with the wrong people?
1: They're completely different parts
0: of
1: town.
0: Hold on. Okay, so we're going to 10 Monroe Road.
1: No, Monroe Drive is the name of the street. Look at the listing.
0: Okay, I want our money back because this man won't even let us use the bathroom.
1: Stop trying to use that. That's the wrong house.
0: That's next on your world's famous Scottiman's Calls.

0: Hello.
1: Hola, my name is Carmen. May I please speak to Elisa?
0: Yeah, this is Elisa.
1: Hi, yes. My boyfriend, Martin, rented your Airbnb for this next month.
0: Yeah.
1: At 10 Monroe Road. And we're here now. And
0: no.
1: And in the pictures, it didn't look like this. This looks like a farm, ma'am.
0: Oh, yeah. No, I'm so sorry,
1: we were expecting a four-bedroom house with a pool and a view. And all I can see right now is cows and manure.
0: No, it's actually Monroe Drive.
1: Yes, exactly. We drove here to Monroe Road, and now this is a farm. This is not what you had in the pictures.
0: You're in the wrong place.
1: You're damn right I'm in the wrong place.
0: The address is wrong. You're at the wrong address.
1: Please stop yelling at me while I'm trying to speak to
0: you.
1: Because I can barely hear you over the farm animals.
0: You're in the wrong address. I'm trying to tell you, but you won't let me speak.
1: The person that owns the house is not happy that you sent us here.
0: Oh, my goodness.
1: He wants to talk to you.
0: No, I don't need to talk to him. You're in the wrong
2: address.
0: Hi
2: there, my name is Dale DeWalt. I don't appreciate you sending these people over here.
0: No, they made a mistake. They're in the wrong
2: house. No, you made a mistake, all right? This is not your house.
0: I did not rent your house, Dale.
2: You did rent my house. Who are these people?
0: They're in the wrong house.
2: They're scaring the animals.
0: You do not need to be so rude to me. They made a mistake, okay?
2: How would you like it if I came over to your place and see how you like it, okay?
0: Dale,
2: okay.
0: You are mistaken.
2: Okay.
0: Don't you yell at me. How dare you?
2: All right.
0: You're wrong.
1: Hello. Hola, this is Carmen. I believe we were disconnected. Yes, this
0: Carmen,
1: man is. He's very upset.
0: In the wrong place.
1: What do you mean I'm in the wrong place?
0: They're completely different parts
1: of
0: town.
1: Hold on. Okay, so we're going to 10 Monroe
0: Drive
1: Road.
0: No, Monroe Drive is the name of the street. Look at the listing. DR.
1: Okay, I want our money back because this man won't even let us use the bathroom.
0: Stop trying to use that. That's the wrong house.
1: And when I tried to use it outside, he got all upset.
0: Are you
1: I'm
0: serious?
1: Like, look at all the animals. They're using it as a bathroom. Why can't I?
0: Goodbye.
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1: Hola, it's Carmen, Sábado Picante, and Jay-Z's freestyle dissing Nicki, Kanye, Dane, and Drake is still dominating social media a week after performing at the Roots Picnic. So it's true, the Jigga is up. More views, more streams, and more interest in his concert next month at Yankee Stadium. No matter how you feel about Hove being 56 and still ridiculing rappers half his age on stage, you can't argue he's the only artist with these three B's. Bars, billions, and Beyonce. Oh.

0: Keith Fadiman, Sábado Picante, and Forbes just released its iconoclast 50 of the most influential rich people on the planet, and Bad Bunny, Beyonce, and Taylor Swift made the cut. And surprisingly, T-Swizzle is worth twice as much as Queen B. Both are billionaires, but Taylor has two, while Mrs. Carter only has one. Only. I shouldn't even be saying anything. The only B I have in my purse are past due bills, bills, bills. Congratulations to both of those rich chicas.
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0: Ryan, and don't you hate it when friends think they know more about your family than you?
1: Why don't you back off? Get back in your lane. Don't you worry about it.
0: Excuse me, blood is thicker than water.
1: Cupid is thicker than anything.
0: No, and nothing is thicker than me. 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
1: Hola, my name is Gadamin. May I please speak to Jerry?
0: Yep. Hi.
1: Hi, I'm Sophia's cousin, Gadamin. And
0: okay.
1: Yes,
0: yeah,
1: and I heard that you're planning her surprise 40th birthday party.
0: Yes.
1: And I saw that you're going to be having a live band.
0: Oh, yeah, it's
1: going to
0: be great.
1: Sophia and I grew up together, and we never really were into, like, live bands. We were always into DJs.
0: Right.
1: So I was calling to, like, see if there's any way that we can maybe change.
0: No. Thanks, but no.
1: What's so funny?
0: What's so funny? Well, you must be joking. I've organized the band.
1: No, that's exactly
0: band.
1: Why I'm talking to you, because I think that you organized the band without asking anybody what she really likes. That's why I was trying to call and be polite, but if you want to be the dictator of this whole event...
0: Oh, the dictator? Are you just pushing out words?
1: With a K, now? Exactly.
0: Well, at least she's a lot nicer than you seem to be.
1: Oh, obviously you don't know her then, if you think that she's nice.
0: Oh, you don't think she's nice?
1: No, don't put words into my mouth, okay? Just put these words into your mouth. You're fired, but to the band, okay?
0: Why don't you back off? Get back in your lane. Don't you worry about it.
1: Excuse me, blood is thicker than water.
0: Cupid is thicker than anything.
1: No, and nothing is thicker than me. Hello?
0: Hello?
1: Hold on, this is Gadamin. I believe we were disconnected.
0: No.
1: We don't need no live band, okay? She's turning 40, not 100.
0: What are you talking about? It's going to be hits from the 70s, 80s, and 90s.
1: If you don't hire a DJ instead of the old sleepy band, I'm going to tell Sophia about the surprise party.
0: How dare you? What the hell do you think you're... What, you're trying to extort me now? You're trying to extort me?
1: I'm calling Sophia right now.
0: Don't you...
1: I'm going to tell her about the surprise because...
0: Don't you... What's wrong with you?
1: Because you're not listening. You're not listening.
0: Don't call her. What's wrong with you? You put down that phone. I'm warning you now. I've been putting an effort in. Put down the phone. Stop. What is wrong? Jesus, I'm trying to organize a party. What's wrong with you? Stop. Oh, my God. Fine. I'll hire a DJ.
1: Oh, okay. Great. Thank you very much. Nice doing business with you. I'll see you at the party, okay?
0: Oh, my...
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eats Carmen Sábado Picante and Drake paid $11,000 a month for a year and bought a Benz for a thick chick from Houston who already had a boyfriend who's also a rapper. Dios mío! And now the rapper Sauce Walker is threatening to kill Drizzy. And who am I to judge since I'm a sucker for a good man in a bad relationship? 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Why is he always chasing after women who are taken? What is it, the braids? Are they on too tight that they're affecting your judgment? Ugh!

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0: Boca Picante and it's National Drive-In Movie Day. And for those of you under 30 years old, a drive-in movie theater is a place where you would take a date and pretend to watch a film while French kissing in your car. Some of you were conceived during a double feature. 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No wonder they all went out of business. Happy Drive-In Movie Day,
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0: opinion, some think that the C in CEO stands for calm, cool, and collected. I think it stands for crazy.
1: You know what? I don't really enjoy talking to you. I think that you're really inappropriate.
0: Well, that's very surprising because when I was a waitress at Hooters, everybody liked talking to me.
1: I highly doubt that.
0: That's next on your world's famous Gottman's Calls.

0: Hello.
1: Hello, my name is Carmen. May I please speak to Lena?
0: This is she.
1: Hi there. I'm the assistant to the assistant to the assistant to Justin, the IT manager.
0: Okay.
1: And he's asked me to follow up on a help ticket you submitted.
0: Yes, I submitted a week ago. So you're a little late on that.
1: Oh, okay. It's my first day. Okay, so you submitted.
0: I submitted a ticket a week ago.
1: She's angry.
0: Yeah, I mean, I am, but there's really no need to write that. That's not relevant to this.
1: And there's really no need to be angry at me, though, because, you know, it's my first day.
0: I think there is. I mean, there's a department of plenty of people in IT.
1: No, I just got here, though. I don't really know these fools. I think I might have only gotten the job because of how I look, by the way.
0: Well, that's a whole other
1: issue. Because usually none of these geeks could ever talk to me if, like, we were out in the streets.
0: Is there someone else I can talk to? I usually speak with Gary, and he's pretty helpful.
1: Gary got let go. Yeah, he was stealing credit cards and buying Louis Vuitton for Hooters waitresses.
0: And they replaced him with you?
1: No. I used to be a Hooters waitress. I got this job through Gary.
0: You know what? I don't really enjoy talking to you. I think that you're really inappropriate.
1: Well, that's very surprising because when I was a waitress at Hooters, everybody liked talking to me.
0: I highly doubt that. And your voice is irritating.
1: Hello?
0: Hello?
1: Hola, this is Carmen. I believe we were disconnected.
0: You know what? Did I not just tell you not to call me back?
1: No, you did not.
0: Or
1: no.
0: You can get somebody else to call me back.
1: Ma'am.
0: Please, go with Gary.
1: It's not my fault Gary got fired.
0: That's the point. You can't have people like you stop people's orders.
1: Excuse me, ma'am. Are we allowed to curse? I'm not sure if we're allowed to curse on a work call.
0: I'm allowed to curse. I can curse if I want to.
1: Hello? She said
0: Justin?
1: She can curse.
0: Oh, my God.
1: Whenever she wants.
0: No, cut it out with the cutting me off. I don't want to speak with you. You have absolutely ruined my afternoon. And
1: this is my first... You've ruined my first day.
0: I'm speaking with Justin or nobody.
1: You cursed at me on my first day.
0: Yeah, and I'll curse at you again, you f***ed up.
1: Stupid.
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in Sábado Picante and happy 65th birthday, Carol Baskin, the Tiger Queen from the Tiger King documentary that got us through COVID. 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Then got Joe Exotic put in jail for threatening to kill her?

0: 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Next week, we're going to be celebrating the daddies out there, the sugar daddies, the step daddies, the real daddies, the granddaddies, the pimp daddies. Oh, I love them the most. 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Besitos.
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Hi, friends. Happy Saturday. I'm Monica Castillo on your radio this hour. I've got Taylor Swift, Jason Derulo, trying to get in some Temper City. Let's kick it off right now with some BTS. It's Swim on your radio. 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

0: 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Happy Saturday. I'm Monica Castillo on your radio for the next couple hours. 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We still got tickets to see The Baby at 11:11 and Don Omar at the Don Haskins Center. 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

0: Mix 92.7, and we are here at the Center for Employment Training. I have Claudia with me. Claudia, you want to tell us a little bit about what's going on today?
1: Hi, yes. 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
2: Mix 92.7, and we are here at the Center for Employment Training. 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

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Hi, friends. Happy Saturday. I'm Monica Castillo on your radio this hour. I've got Olivia Dean, Bad Bunny, trying to get in some Bruno Mars right now. We are going to kick it off with some Olivia Dean. It's called So Easy to Fall in Love right now on your radio. 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
1: 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Claudia's going to tell us a little bit about what they have to offer.
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1: That's right. We are going to be out here until 1 p.m. today. 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

They tryna cover it up like a quilt. 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That's just how I do the sauce and the spill.

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Don Omar making his way to El Paso, taking over the Don Haskins Center. Do we got tickets? Of course we have tickets. You got to listen all week long for your chance to win some free tickets to see Don Omar. 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

0: 92.7, and we are out here in the Lower Valley at 294 Candelaria with the Center for Employment Training. They are having their health fair today, and I have Claudia here with me. Claudia's going to tell us a little bit about what they have to offer.
1: Yeah, so anyone looking to start a new career, improve their skills, or earn industry-recognized certification should come to talk to us. 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
0: That's right. We are going to be out here until 1 p.m. today. You want to stop on by. Again, that address is 294 Candelaria, right in the Lower Valley of town, the Center for Employment Training. Come on by. 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Come say hi. We're at Meeks 93.

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Hi, friends. Happy Saturday. I'm Monica Castillo on your radio this hour. I've got some Harry Styles. I've got some Dominic Fike. Trying to get in some Usher right now. We're kicking it off with T.I. It's Let Him Know right now on your radio, Mix 92.7.

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El Paso's home for all the hits. I don't care how many times I hear his songs, but this voice just hits my soul. 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

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Happy Saturday. I'm Monica Castillo Radio for one more hour. This hour, I've got Bruno Mars, Harry Styles, trying to get in some Ariana Grande, but we're going to kick off this last hour hanging out together with Tame Impala right now on your radio. 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

0: 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I'm Monica Castillo on your radio. 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

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Hi, friends. Happy Saturday. I'm Monica Castillo on your radio. Don Omar is coming to El Paso, taking over the Don Haskins Center. 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

0: 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Hi, friends. Happy Saturday. I'm Monica Castillo on your radio. I am done for today. Headed out the door. I'm back again tomorrow, 11 a.m. Now, my guy, DJ Jason Craig, he's coming up next. Make sure you keep it locked. Turn it up. This is the best radio station in El Paso. We are El Paso's home for all the hits. Thanks for listening. Friends, I'll catch you tomorrow. It's Mix 92.7.
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Happy Saturday, everybody. It's your boy, Jason Craig, on Mix 92.7 El Paso's home for all the hits. We're kicking off the 3 o'clock hour with some Chris Brown, Bad Bunny, Drake, and more. I appreciate you guys keeping it locked with us on this Saturday afternoon. Mix 92.7.

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Mix 92.7, El Paso's home for all the hits. The NBA Finals, they're going back to San Antonio tonight for Game 5. The Knicks took Game 4, and now they're just one win away from their first NBA championship in decades. It's been forever. And I think they're going to do it tonight. I'm going to go for the Knicks. I've been going for the Knicks all season long. I'm a Laker fan, but I got ties with New York, so I'm going with the Knicks. And if it's not tonight, then it's Knicks to 6, like I've been saying. Anyways, don't forget, this week we're hooking you guys up with tickets to go see The Baby July 11th at 11:11. 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

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You can also follow me on social medias as well at Jason Craig __ Three times for your mind, because if it rhymes, it works all the time. Keep it locked. 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

Mix 92.7, it's hour number two. Hanging out with your boy Jason Craig. And we got some Justin Bieber, Sabrina Carpenter, Olivia Rodrigo, Lady Gaga, and a lot more coming up in this hour. Appreciate you guys hanging out on this Saturday afternoon. Shout out to everybody that's holding down at work. Keep it locked right here. 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

0: El Paso Locomotive has a match tonight. If you guys are looking for something to do, the match starts at 7, so make sure you guys go check out the Locomotive tonight. And a big shout out to Carl Saint, one of the Locomotive Club players who will be representing Haiti in the world's biggest stage during the FIFA World Cup. All right? Don't forget, we're sending you to go see Don Omar October 25th at the Don Haskins Centers. 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

appreciate you guys just hanging out with us on the Saturday afternoon, Mix 92.7, all right? We got more hits on the way. Just make sure you guys keep it locked. And we also got some tickets that we're giving away as well. You want to win some tickets, you know, you got to stay right here. 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
6: 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Big Mama Thornton stood at the center of that evolution. In 1952, she recorded the original Hound Dog, years before Elvis Presley made it famous. Her version was raw, fearless, commanding, and full of attitude. Big Mama Thornton didn't just sing the blues, she lived them. Her influence can still be heard through generations of artists from Little Richard and Tina Turner to Prince and Lenny Kravitz. 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

Hour number three, it's your boy Jason Craig. Welcome. Welcome. If you guys are just getting here, you're a little late, but it's all right. Up next, we got some Alex Warren, Doja Cat, Selena Gomez, Bruno Mars, and much, much more, all in the mix. And we also have some tickets we're giving away, so keep it locked right here. Mix 92.7, El Paso's home for all the hits.

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to the internet tonight. I wouldn't be calling if it